Fleetwood Max everywhere. Saturday with Sean. I appreciate you tuning in. Hope you're having a fantastic weekend. This hour, a little bit everything from Nickelback, Bryan Adams, Slade, and Aerosmith. Gladys Knight and the Pips. Heard it through the grapevine. This is the Raven Radio Network.

0: GNR, November Rain on the Raven Radio Network, and it's Saturday with Sean. Came across a survey that said the number one most popular food sound, is the sound of bacon frying. And then you smell it, and you start doing that Looney Tunes kind of thing where they'd float on the cloud of smell. Bacon, I'm coming to you. Yes, where are you? Yeah, that's a good one. Barbecuing, another great sound. The sound of popcorn. Pop, pop, pop, pop. Because you know you're going to be enjoying that for days because you got to pick it out of your teeth. Do you have a favorite food sound?
1: My favorite food sound is somebody else cooking it. I don't care what it is. It's somebody else cooking it.
0: Yeah, you're sitting on the deck or sitting at the kitchen table and it's all being made. That is a great sound.
1: Yeah, and then they bring it to me, and then they clear away the plate, and then they do the dishes.
0: Are you getting up and helping with the dishes, or are you watching that as well?
1: No. Oh, yeah. I'll help set the table, and I'll help clear the table, and, you know.
0: See, you are a bigger person than I. I will gladly bring my dirty dishes to where the dishes are being brought to, but yeah. I'm not helping with dishes. I barely help with dishes at my own house.
1: Nick hasn't put you in the doghouse permanently.
0: I do have a long-standing reservation in case things go sideways.
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0: You're only as old as you feel. Well, my mind feels, 18-ish. My body reminds me that I'm well into my 60s and I'm only 56. 18 till I die? Yeah, that's me. It's Sean and Brian Adams on the Raven Radio Network.
1: Be young the rest of my life. Never say no. Try anything to

0: Nirvana. This is the Raven Radio Network, and it smells like teen spirits. Or is that bacon? That's the number one food sound. The sound of bacon frying. What's yours?
1: I don't know. I have a few. I like the bacon one that you listed.
0: Yeah.
1: I like popcorn.
0: Oh, yeah.
1: Popcorn is you know, pretty good, too. I like the sound of shucking corn.
0: I see a lot of people doing it right in the store now. Like, they have a big box sitting there where you can shuck your corn right there in the store. I didn't even know that was a thing anymore.
1: Yeah, no, I saw that, too. But, you know, I found a new way that I like doing it, because if you cook it with the husks on and, like, put it in tinfoil and, like, a little bit of water.
0: Oh, you get that char.
1: Oh, it's so good.
0: That sounds so good.
1: Then you can just take it all off, and you take off the end hair stuff. It all comes off in one piece, and you got no hair.
0: Yeah, you slide it through that back end, right? Like, you cut the back end off. Yeah, yeah. Have you ever had the Mexican street corn where you put a layer of mayo and some Parmesan and a little chili?
1: Oh, yeah.
0: Oh, gosh. Next level corn. Who knew corn could be so good?
1: I know. Yeah, no, I love that kind of stuff. Or the timer going off, because that means whatever I'm cooking or baking is finished, and then I'm excited about that. So.
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on fire. We gon' boogie, oogie, oogie, jiggle, wiggle, and dance like the roof on fire. 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

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Early on, we heard Doc Native on a track called Locked In. Coming your way in a bit, Sunsetto with a hit called Potential. 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
7: Our people managed our resources for thousands of years using the idea that we care for the land and it cares for us. When I'm back home on our lands hunting or fishing or just hiking, being out in the mountains, I feel the most myself. I feel the most grounded. I can breathe.

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1: hair, they cut our hair really short.
3: What's going on? I kept asking my sister, what's an Indian? Because I didn't speak
4: Indian. The Canadian government created and helped run the residential school system, which was meant to kill the Indian and the child. After being forced to leave their families, many children suffered.
5: What the fuck you know about repression? You're not indigenous. Generational trauma, racism, missing kids and shit. All you wanna do is take from us. Ain't this a bitch? Widespread genocide, pushing drugs on our little kids. Just like the educational system, this shit is systemic. Now I ain't gonna give it a minute to let that shit sink in. Now I'm just gonna spit the shit because I lived through it. This is just a tidbit of the shit I've seen and had did to me. I'm expressing why I grew up in prisons and why I'm addiction rid. Because no one gives a fuck about them little Indian kids, so they just sit back and let our parents teach us what addiction is. Not sending us to school, not teaching us the rules. Now I'm conflicted with white people, police, politicians, and all their kids. Like, why

0: 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You just didn't.
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2: 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And just like burn this place down.
1: There's torture, there's everything. But they say the greatest pain is the loneliness.
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That was a track by Travis Thompson called Dreamy Suburbia. 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

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It's always the quiet ones that really need the show. 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
2: Yeah. That's for the from out and on and on.

my head and a sheep in my heart. 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The noise is complacent, my sheets reek of art. 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

The noise is complacent, my sheets reek of art, but my mind is kept still, still you reap all the dark. And I wanna go, but she's holding me tight. I can see a bright glow, it reminds me of light, but it's cold like snow and it stings like ice. Just like a typo, can't change what's right. You can't change what's right. You can't change what's right. You can't change what's right. Can't change what's right. Can't change what's right. No. You can't change what's right. You can't change what's right. You can't change what's right. Can't change what's right.

0: If you're looking for something to do with the kids, a friend, or some family, well, check out Monster Jam. It's happening at Rogers Place. And that is 104 Avenue Northwest in Edmonton, Alberta, till August the 30th. 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Also, the Alberta Legislation Grounds, 97th Avenue Northwest, on Sunday, August the 30th from 11 to 10 p.m. are celebrating Alberta Day and a ton of free events happening. 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

Okay.

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wonder how far off I sat and wondered. 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

0: I guess it's just the senselessness, the ridiculousness of it, that these things don't have to happen.
1: On September 19th, 1997, Mike Unsworth's 19-year-old son, Chad, was killed by a drunk driver.
0: You start to realize how preventable these deaths are. 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There's other choices. They could get a cab. They could stay overnight. They could have somebody else drive them. And there'd be a lot of people left alive in this world today if those choices had been exercised.
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0: Mm.
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0: Well, can you blame them?
1: Yeah.

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0: Wolf, my 3 minutes is just about up.
1: Oh, I'm sorry. Cornelius, we can't handle it this weekend.
0: Oh,
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0: Wolf? 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
2: Hey, this is Jackson down here at the Alberta Legislature grounds in Edmonton, which is celebrating Alberta Day today. There's a lot going on down here today. You have live music, you have kids' activities, you have petting zoo, you have games. It is everything you could imagine. This is all happening down here at the Alberta Legislature grounds in Edmonton. So come on down. The big headliner tonight is Jake Matthews. He's going to be on at 8 o'clock. Not going to want to miss that. This is Jackson down here at the Alberta Legislature grounds in Edmonton for Alberta Day.
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3: Hey, this is Jackson down here at the Alberta Legislature Grounds in Edmonton, celebrating Alberta Day, joined alongside singer Jordan Rain. Just how excited are you to be down here?
4: This is so, so cool. You know, I just love how that we're celebrating Alberta as a province and getting to do like some music in celebration. No, this is just awesome. I'm really excited. Yeah.
3: And you are from Edmonton. So how does that feel to be able to come down here and just perform in your home city, I should say?
4: It's actually been a while. You know, we were just in BC for a bit. So being able to come back home after being away for so long, it's really nice. It just feels, you know, like home, exactly.
3: Exactly right. And then obviously it's almost crazy to say we're almost in September. Like, so 2026 is slowly coming to an end. How has your year been so far?
4: Yeah, I mean, literally this week we came back from our BC tour. We were in BC for 12 days, so that was definitely a whirlwind, and that has taken up most of my 2026 for sure. And it's not over yet. You know, we have a album coming out probably in November. That will be my second full-length album, self-titled Jordan Rain. So it's been a busy year, and I'm already planning for my third album after that one. So
3: wow, that's crazy. So yeah, I did want to kind of ask if you had anything up and coming. Obviously you have that album. Anything else that people should know about?
4: I mean, yeah, so the second album will be coming out in this fall, eventually at some point. I'm hoping for November. But then after that, 2027, I'm also going to be putting out my third album, which will be an all-female album. So all-female Edmonton artists, even like the back end, so producers, all of it is going to be all-female based. So that will be my third album, and that'll be coming soon.
3: Wow, that is going to be awesome. We'll definitely have to keep in touch. Jordan, thank you for taking the time today.
4: Yeah, and thank you very much for having me.
3: Awesome. This is Jackson down here at the Alberta Legislature Grounds in Edmonton for Alberta Day.
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2: Hey, this is Jackson down here at the Alberta Legislature Grounds in Edmonton for Alberta Day. There's a lot going on down here. You got live music from literally everybody. You got a petting zoo. You got family fun activities, food trucks. There's even a market, like I said. There's so much going on. The headliner tonight, it's a big one. Jake Matthews, he's going to be performing at 8 o'clock. And I forgot to mention, there's also a drone show. There is so much happening down here. This is Jackson down here at the Alberta Legislature Grounds in Edmonton for Alberta Day.
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2: Hey, this is Jackson down here at the Alberta Legislature grounds in Edmonton for Alberta Dam, joined with Ostella. Ostella, thank you for joining me today.
3: Hey, Jackson. Good to see you.
2: Awesome. So you are going to be performing in Edmonton here today for Alberta Day. Just how excited are you to be here and to get on the stage and perform?
3: Do you know, I'm thrilled because the last time I played Alberta Day, I had just thrown myself off my bicycle the day before, and I was playing solo with a gashed elbow covered in polysporin, rubbing up against my guitar, and two bruised ribs. So today's a great day.
2: It's definitely going to be a better day because you're not bleeding. I'm looking at you right now, which is good to say. And obviously, it's crazy to say, it's September. Like, 2026 has flown by. How's your year been?
3: 26 has been busy. I'm getting ready to release a new album next spring. And the first single from that just came out in July, called Wild. And the whole album is inspired by my Cross Canada solo cycling album tour I did in 2022. So I've just been really busy playing festivals all year, really all summer especially, with the band, and playing all that new material and everything. It's been going over really well. So it's been a good year so far.
2: That's awesome to hear. And we were talking a little bit before the interview. You had quite the hike today. You came all the way from Revelstoke. How tired are you? But obviously you must be still stoked to play.
3: Oh, absolutely. Yeah, I've got two picks keeping my eyelids open at the moment. But no, I'm really, really excited. It's a lovely day at the Alberta Legislature, and thrilled to see the other bands playing as well. Mallory Chipman's the highlight for me today. And really thrilled to be back here with a full band, because it's the best Ostella experience in my opinion.
2: Awesome. Well, you don't look tired, and either way, I know the performance is going to be amazing. Thank you for taking the time today.
3: Thanks very much, Jackson.
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